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5: Tennessee Valley weather.
6: Scattered showers at times during the night, but otherwise partly cloudy, lows low 70s. On Wednesday, more sunshine and mainly just some pop-up afternoon showers and storms. Afternoon highs upper 80s. And the same for Thursday, with highs topping out near 90. From the StormTrack 9 Weather Center, I'm meteorologist David Glenn.
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1: weather. A few showers are still possible during the evening, otherwise partly cloudy overnight, lows low 70s. Wednesday and Thursday should have fewer of the showers and storms, just a typical pop-up summertime variety. Otherwise, more sunshine each day and a little hotter. Highs upper 80s Wednesday and right around 90 by Thursday. From the Storm Track 9 Weather Center, I'm meteorologist Steve Glenn.

that since birth. Everyone's seeing this money I'm blowing, but nobody's seeing the work. 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
1: Partly sunny today with a chance for a few thundershowers, high temperatures in the upper 80s. Tonight, an isolated shower early, otherwise partly cloudy with lows in the lower 70s. Thursday and Friday hold more chances for scattered storms and high temps in the low 90s. From the Storm Track 9 Weather Center, I'm meteorologist Olivia Glass.
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